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0: I get it. You want things to be just so, everything in place, just perfect before you fill in the blank. Air one, I am Mary. It can be go after that job, move cross country, ask the person out on the date, or maybe just getting in the swimsuit. I know this time of year, it can be so stressful and make your brain crazy because we look at the scale and we stand on it. Or we look in the mirror, we look at others and, oh, I thought I was going to tone up this year or finally shed those holiday pounds. Trust me, I'm in that mental state right now. Last week, had a chance to get out on the river in the kayak, swim and just cut loose a little bit. It is worth it. And I know the thoughts will pop up and then we have to remind ourselves how short life is, especially as I watch my 11-year-old son do a cannonball and he's out there, not a care in the world. I'm not there yet, but they give us the courage, the breath, the one step at a time to follow in their footsteps. Okay, I didn't do a cannonball, but at least I dove in and I promise it's all worth it.
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0: You may still hold the pain in your heart and in your stomach from this experience, whether on the playground in elementary school, maybe in college, you're working with a group in class, or more recently at work, when you got picked last. Air One, I'm Mary, and I'm sorry if that feeling came over you again, but I bring this up to remind you, you're not alone. And I think it's something we navigate forever, right? Whether you're 8 or 80. The hope is, though, that the sting eventually gets smaller and less painful. But not only dealing with it yourself and how challenging that is, helping a child walk through that. When my son, who is 11, came home from soccer yesterday and said those words, "I got picked last." All the feelings and emotions. Number one, I wanted to go talk to some kids and go, "Who did it?" And then I had to breathe and say, "Jesus, help me." And I just took a moment to do what I heard the therapist say. Just listen. Don't offer solutions or answers and just, "I'm sorry." That's hard, isn't it? I'm here with you. Just validating. And I was reminded, again, by the therapist, the smart one, that in moments, whether it's someone getting picked last or grief or divorce, abuse, trauma, the point is not to try to jump in and rescue and fix things, even though that may be our default mode. That is mine. People just need to be heard. And I'm not good at it yet. I want to come up with, "Hey, let's try this," or "ice cream fixes it." No. It's sitting in it with them, just like Jesus would.
1: The music does a lot for my soul. There's a million reasons I love Air One.
2: I felt the flame and wrestled in the dark.
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3: 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And Air One has helped me worship the Lord daily.
1: Air One has just been amazing in my life.
4: 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Air One. 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
6: I've got two words for you that will fasten you to your future. Locked in. Here's a definition for you. Intentional focus on whoever it is God has called me to become. Wherever it is He has me. And whatever it is He wants me to do. I am locked in. You have to make this your declaration this year. I am locked into my purpose. I will not be moved. I am locked into my calling. I will not be moved. I am locked into my prayer life. I will not be moved. I am locked into fasting. I will not be moved. I am locked into my health. I will not be moved.

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John 16, verse 33, I have told you all this so that you may have peace in me. Here on earth, you will have many trials and sorrows, but take heart because I have overcome the world. I'm Mary. That's your verse of the day on Air One. Worship now.

0: You're human. 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

your circumstances, maybe crummy, may try to dictate what the future is going to look like. Ryan's text blew my mind. Erwan, I am Mary. He had shared for years, struggled with mental health issues and addiction, and just over and over again, was admitted to the hospital. He said, now I'm an employee there, and I get to help others. Y'all, even though we may feel disconnected from it, always have to go back to God is working miracles.

0: Lying is never okay. Sometimes just a little necessary. Let me explain. 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Air One, I am Mary. We had a chance to spend a little bit of time at the cabin last week. And with that is nature and God's beautiful animals, including snakes, which my husband is terrified of. And you may be even right now going, ugh. Yeah, I don't like him. I don't like him. My husband can't even see them on TV. That's how scared he gets. So he and my son, so cute, is picturesque. They're getting in their kayaks, getting settled in their sunblock and hats and sunglasses. And I'm just looking off into the sun and have a good time. And then I see it just hovering on the surface of the water. Its little head popped up. And I thought, this is a pivotal moment in my marriage. We've been together 22 years. And I didn't say, snake, run. I said, all good here, nothing to see. And off they went. And everything was fine. I did tell him on the drive home about it. And he actually thanked me. He said, I know they're there. And I'd rather not know in the moment. So again, not encouraging lying. Maybe just a little omitting things.
1: 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And when we have the knowledge, it's not as intimidating.
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5: 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Giving God praise, saying hallelujah.
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0: What a gift. The ultimate promise. The promise of peace. John 16, verse 33. I have told you all this so that you may have peace in me. Here on earth, you will have many trials and sorrows, but take heart because I have overcome the world. I'm Mary. That's your verse of the day on Air One. Worship now.

When you think the worst you could hear this summer is, I'm bored. A million times worse. Maybe you've been there. Maybe it's going to be coming up soon. It's After Christian Sandfeld on Air One.

0: These words are like nails on a chalkboard for any adult around this time of year. I'm bored. Yeah, maybe just hearing it, you're going, no, Mary, don't torment me with that. I've heard it all day. It is Air One. And, you know, the worship does help you get through stuff like that. But I will tell you, I have found the only thing worse than hearing I'm bored is my son on a road trip, 4.5 hours, with the puppy in the back saying, I think she's not feeling good. Let's just say this little lady who's a little over a year now, the puppy who has brought so much joy to our lives, has a history of not doing so well in the car. But yeah, we were brave. We tested it and said, let's just try it. Life's short. We need to make memories and get out of the house. And when you hear those words, it is like, mayday, alert, Houston, we have a problem. We have windows down. We're fanning her. We have water. We're holding her. And I'm saying, you a good girl. You a good girl. It's just your brain starts panicking and things happen. The good news is there were no accidents, no messes to clean up. But let's just say it's going to be a long time before we have another road trip. I, for one, am a germaphobe. And let's just say that trip alone, I had to schedule a counseling session after that. And just know, maybe you're there too with whatever you're dealing with. The good news is you are not alone.
1: I got the joy of the Lord deep down inside of my soul.
2: I just love Air One. It has saved my life.
1: And I can't hide it no more. I gotta praise Him.
2: Air One means everything to us. Even my 3-year-old is singing along in the background, and it's just awesome to hear her worship.
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4: And this is what I love about the Lord, is He actually works with our weakness. He actually has a plan to work with your weakness. We are not people that can ever be perfect. We, even as believers, that is just an impossible expectation. And so when you realize that, when you realize I can't be perfect, then you have to not give up. You have to go, okay, what does it look like for me to rest and to do what I can, but to trust God in my weakness? In 2 Corinthians 12, Paul talks just about this. He says, my grace is sufficient for you, for my power is made perfect in weakness. Therefore, I will boast all the more gladly of my weaknesses, so that the power of Christ may rest upon me. For the sake of Christ, then, I am content with weaknesses, insults, hardships, persecutions, and calamities. For when I am weak, I am strong.
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sometimes it can feel like, where do you even begin the conversation? Not with a friend, your child, spouse, coworker, but with God. It can be intimidating, scary. I don't know how to do this. Erewhon, I am Mary. I did not grow up in the church. And I remember way later in life, in my 20s, met a counselor who was so patient and gentle and willing to field all of my odd questions. I'm like, what is it with this whole God thing? Like, I don't even know how to talk to him. She reminded me, when you're in the parking lot at the grocery store, he's in the front seat hanging out. I said, excuse me, when I'm looking over my list, and what did I forget? Oh, the cheese, the bread. She said, yeah, he loves spending time with you. So that intimidation factor just whoop, went right out the window. He adored you a whole lot. Hanging out.

0: It's not technically your fault. 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Multitasking too much. You're so tired. Or in my case, old age. Everyone, I am Mary. Can you top what Glenda did? Text in 79008. She said not too long ago, I was talking on my with my AirPod, you know, stuck in her ear. She said that I'm using the light on my phone, looking for my phone in the car. Yeah. We've all been there, right? We've all been there. This is a place of no judgment, safety, and just know we are all doing our best.
1: You know how your phone gets sluggish when you've got 47 apps running in the background?
2: Your brain does that too, constantly, and there's no update that fixes it.
1: Worship has this way of closing all the tabs, not by ignoring what's hard, by giving it some

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2: Hey, I'm Brandon Lake. It's so easy to be hard on yourself. Maybe not even like yourself or love yourself. 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
1: Brandon Lake, the author.
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4: 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I know that my daughter's listening and I hear her singing. It is definitely a mom win.
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0: You got here just in time. 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

not what you'd expect, maybe, with the aging process, but how golf, a can of bean with bacon soup, and a quarter can make you cry. You might relate. After Charity Gale, I speak Jesus on Air One.

0: The whole I'm not crying, you're crying, or it's just allergies. Yeah, when the tears just start to flow. Erwan, I'm Mary. I have noticed personally that that happens more with the aging process. You get a different view on the world and this awareness of how precious and quick life really is, especially when you're missing someone you love. And those tears may show up through golf. Thanks to a commercial, a friend had shared, missing my dad, because the commercial they put together, tearjerker. And then a friend of mine who loved and adored their grandpa, they collected coins together. Yeah, a quarter. Anytime they see it, just tears. For me, it's a can of bean with bacon soup. My dad's been gone for about a year now. Still cannot believe it. And anytime I see it at the grocery store, I'm vegetarian now, I just think of him. I did buy a can not too long ago, though, and cracked it open just to smell it. Sobbing over the can, my son walks in. He's 11. I was like, I'm fine. I want to let you know, whatever strange, bizarre things show up, they're actually not weird. It's normal. Grief is hard. There's love showing up and woven throughout so many different things. By the way, if you didn't know it, we actually have Erwan pastors on staff to help you walk through even that or whatever is going on. Connect anytime. Head to the Erwan app or erwan.com.
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5: I want to talk to you today about revelation and realization. Two words that sound similar, but mean different things. A revelation is when God makes you suddenly aware of what he wants you to do. For Noah, it was building an ark, but it doesn't stop there. After the revelation, Noah had to put in the work, learning, training, and trusting God as he built the ark. And when the rain came, that's when the realization of God's plan unfolded. For me, God gave me a revelation to speak to people, but I had to spend time in scripture studying God's word and trusting him through the process before seeing the realization of what was actually going to happen today, like Live Original, or the podcast that I do, or sharing the gospel to people. The key is that God uses that time between revelation and realization to shape you, teach you, and grow your trust in him. So if you're in the waiting time right now, don't miss a chance to learn and grow with God. The realization will come, but it might start first with a revelation.
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John 16, verse 33, I have told you all this so that you may have peace in me. Here on earth, you will have many trials and sorrows, but take heart because I have overcome the world. I'm Mary. That's your verse of the day on Air One. 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

you may put so much pressure on yourself to have everything figured out. Because the world says, do more, rise to the top, be successful. No, it's too much. 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

0: You guys, the Air One family is getting bigger. Okay, it's not a new Air One DJ, but Lauren, who you hear on the afternoon show with CJ, she announced her family, her husband, and her cute little son, Bodie, are expecting a bundle of joy. How exciting! Hopefully, maybe you already caught the video or heard her say it on air. But taking that a step further is the next exciting part of the journey is the gender reveal. P.S. They do so much fun, exciting stuff these days. When I had my son 11 years ago, it was like, it's a boy. And that was it. I had something blue. But they're so much more creative now. But the important part is I'm not telling you she's having a girl or a boy. You can check it out yourself on all things social. 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
9: 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I've listened to Air One through some of the hardest seasons of my life, and it's just been able to get me through, you know.
8: Stories like this are possible because people like you give. 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
0: What a gift. The ultimate promise. The promise of peace. John 16, verse 33. I have told you all this so that you may have peace in me. Here on earth, you will have many trials and sorrows, but take heart because I have overcome the world. I'm Mary. That's your verse of the day on Air One. Worship now.

Think of that one thing that you are so scared of that it just puts your stomach in knots. Maybe it's speaking in front of people. Maybe it is confrontation. Maybe it's snakes, like my husband. Erwin, I am Mary. And I'm not making fun of him because I am terrified of germs. Yes, I'm a germaphobe. I know, it's a whole thing. But we had a chance to go to the cabin, and in nature, there are snakes. And we saw a couple. And I'm not encouraging lying, but let's just say we didn't tell him until the drive home. He wasn't mad. He actually said thank you. We had a great trip.

0: You were either on the playground in elementary school, maybe it happened at work recently, or in college, maybe for a class or something. That time you got picked last. You can feel it in your gut and you're thinking, Mary, I don't want to relive that. Why? This is Air One, your worship station, where only good stuff happens and flows, except when I bring up things like this. But it's real life. That's why we go there. And I want you to know you're not alone. And I'm sorry. It hurts. But I will tell you from my experience, what I found is more painful than me going through it is my child. Oh, I'm just like, nope, no suffering. I can't handle it. And when he came home from soccer practice and said, I got picked last. Let's just say Mama Bear claws came out. Wanted to go have some conversations. And I'm like, Mary, Jesus be near. Reel it in. I just validated him. That's what the child therapist said. I'm like, okay, I'm sorry. That's all I said. I just sat there and listened. We sat in silence for a little bit. And then I did add one little piece of advice, which may be helpful for you. Let it be your fuel to help you propel and fight and battle to show them you're not going to pick me last next time. It's just the competitive side of me coming out. And also, I just have to pray through stuff like that. Jesus, hold my heart and my tears. I know you got it.
1: If you've never really listened to worship music, you might think it's just slow songs for church people.
2: It's not. 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
2: 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Jonathan Bokluta.
4: When my son was 4 years old, if he saw any kind of ball, he would just get so excited. In fact, it was his first word, ball. I had this little red ball that was kind of made of Legos. Like, it would fall apart, you could put it back together. And he saw me carrying that, and he wanted it for himself. And when he got it, he threw it on the ground, or he tried to throw it, but it hit the ground and shattered into, you know, a bunch of pieces as it was meant to. And he was just overwhelmed with shame. He ran to the couch and hid his face. And I put the ball back together and tried to show him, and he was just even afraid to look. And when I eventually showed him that I could put it back together, he took it and he dropped it again. I put it back together again, and he began to realize, like, I could fix it. And so then when it broke, he would gather the pieces and bring them back to me. And I think this is what we do with God, that whenever something breaks, we gather the pieces and we bring them to him and say, we know that you can fix this.
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0: this place, we're honest. So I'm just going to say it. Humans are weird.
1: Things we do. Our brains come up with odd behavior. Air One, I am Mary. My boss, Troy, had actually posted, it's so honest. You know, you have a bag in your house that is filled with other plastic bags. You know, we just shove them in. And somebody said, I have them in every room. Jeff said, had, I still have that now. And then I love that Patty said, diaper disposal, love those for trash bags. And I'm thinking, me too, girl. We have the puppy. And it's practically recycling.

0: the number one goal most folks are going after the second they come out of the womb. The secret to happiness. Duh, Jesus. But also we're thinking, while we're here on earth, what else can give us a little joy? Air One, I am Mary. And I appreciated Danielle's honesty. Her just saying it like it is. I love getting cute morning texts, especially on a Monday, that say your order has been shipped. It's moments like that where all feels right in the world. Maybe it's that for you, or fresh cut lawn. I saw someone else say, Patricia, different dish soap scents. Y'all, that's one bonus, one benefit as you get older. It really is the little things in life. Like for me, ice cream in bed, 2 a.m. all alone. Everyone in the house is asleep. Living my best life, not having to share.
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4: Hope you're ready to worship.
5: I am. Oh, you're talking about them. I messed that part up. Oopsies.
4: Air One, your worship's

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I'm bored. It's just painful for your nervous system. But I have one thing that'll top it, and you may be facing it too this summer. You're not alone, though. After Cody Carr Inside Air 1.

0: You think it might be the most painful thing an adult could hear around this time of year? I'm bored. But there's actually something that's worse. I think the dog's about to get sick. Air one. I am Mary. Maybe as a kiddo, you had a best friend, four-legged furry little friend. Or now, as an adult, you've embraced one in your family. We got a puppy about a year ago. She's amazing. Her name's Saoirse. Hyper. Very hyper. But she's loyal and loving and all that. She went on a little road trip with us. And let's just say in the past, she's had a history of getting sick in the car. And this was a 4.5-hour drive. We had all the things. I had timed out meals. We stopped for breaks, all that. But then I hear from the backseat, my 11-year-old, is she getting sick or about to? And she has that look. And I'm like, not on my watch. We pull over, fresh air, windows down, I'm like fanning her water. We avoided it this time. Kind of dreading the rest of the summer, but such is life.
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8: The riddle. Here's a riddle for you. What makes the simple-minded clever, gives purpose to the young, and helps you avoid the traps that want to steal your life? I mean, what helps you find the right course of action, guides you down delightful paths, and adds years to your life? Well, the answer? Wisdom. The book of Proverbs declares that wisdom produces all these good things in your life. And that's why James chapter 1 says, if you need wisdom, ask our generous God and He will give it to you. See, wisdom is not just about how much you know, it's about how well you live. And today, He's full of compassion. He's faithful. He will not leave you or forsake you. So if you want your life to be longer, better, filled with better decisions, ask God for His wisdom. And pretty soon, life will seem a little less of a riddle.
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0: What a gift. The ultimate promise. The promise of peace. John 16, verse 33, I have told you all this so that you may have peace in me. Here on earth, you will have many trials and sorrows, but take heart because I have overcome the world. I'm Mary. That's your verse of the day on Air One. Worship now.

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The Air One verse of the day helps you turn everything around. I promise. 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

You might have found yourself at the Valley today. Being Monday and all, wrap it up. It's Airwine. I'm Ashton. That's why I'm glad you're here. Mondays have a way of bringing us back to reality, and sometimes it stings a little bit. But hey, here's the deal. We got hope. We got the Eternal King. We got Worship Now with John Reddick. Here's Holding On. Praise God. I've been holding

Believe For It. That is CC Whitings on Air One. I'm Ashton. I'm no soothsayer. Actually, I don't even know what that word really means. But if you want a glimpse of future you, I will tell you where exactly to look. Coming up next after this from Red Rocks. Worship now. Here's The King Is Coming. This.

0: Oh, yeah, I got a glimpse of the future, and I definitely need to invest in more entertainment. That's what I learned over the weekend. It's Air Wine. I'm Ashton. Glad you're here. Capping off your Monday with a little bit of worship. And over the weekend, one of my kids went to Nana and Papa's house. It was fantastic. We dropped one for the weekend. So two parents on two kids, so much more manageable. It almost removes all fighting elements in the house. Like, there was none between siblings that were left. It was great, but Sunday it came to an end. Nana and Papa's house, we arrive, walk in. Nana, chilling in her chair. As she said, taking her Nazarene nap after church, and she ended up having something on her TV, and I was watching. I was like, what is this thing we're watching? It's just this weird static image that has a couple of random things filter in and out every now and then. Oh, it's a screensaver. My mother had been watching a screensaver for the past, I don't know how many hours, and literally every time something changed, one was a Wild West scene, and a buffalo came walking in. She's like, guys, look. There's a buffalo. He's got a sign around his neck like we were 2-year-olds at a zoo, all of us. From the 45-year-old adults down to the 10-year-old. Every time something changed. And it was in that moment where she was trying to tell me about the sign hanging around the buffalo's neck, not making sense. I'm like, oh, dear Lord, this is me 25 years from now? Better invest in better entertainment.
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What's going on? I'm Ashton, and I do not ever regret making Christ the number one most important thing in my life. Everything changes. 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
4: No one does anything great for God accidentally. 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Noah doesn't accidentally find the purpose of God. Noah intentionally builds his life around God's purpose for him. He gets a word from God that a flood is coming, and as soon as God gave Noah the word, he locked in. Against ridicule, against even his own ability and skill set, he locked in. He developed skills that he did not have to build something he had never seen, to solve a problem no one had ever experienced. And

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2: Back when you were a kid, did you ever do that quick skip and scurry out of a dark room? No, just me? Okay. Darkness always tried to act tough. But here's the deal. Darkness can't wait. Check out John 1 verse 5. The light shines in the darkness, and the darkness can never extinguish it. That means your fear doesn't get the final word. Your past doesn't get the final word. Even the worst night can't snuff out what God has lit in you. Hey, I'm Ashton. That's your verse of the day on Air One. Worship now.

Hallelujah. That is Elevation Worship on Air Wine, and it's the worship you crave from all the decades. 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

That is Aria Zachary on Air One. 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Let us know. It's how ones like this come back in. From Elevation with Brandon Lake, I Know a Name.

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I'm Ashton, your midnight rider, your overnight bud, hanging out with you. 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Whatever you want to call me, I'm fine with that. 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Fortress, oh yeah, definitely one of them. Worship Now with

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8: Back when you were a kid, did you ever do that quick skip and scurry out of a dark room? No, just me? Okay. Darkness always tried to act tough. But here's the deal. Darkness can't wait. Check out John 1 verse 5. The light shines in the darkness, and the darkness can never extinguish it. That means your fear doesn't get the final word. Your past doesn't get the final word. Even the worst night can't snuff out what God has lit in you. Hey, I'm Ashton. That's your verse of the day on Air One. Worship now.

Thank God I'm free. That is Elevation Rhythm on Air One. I'm Ashton. If you know anything about Christian Stanfield's story, it is a beautiful example of real life, daily grace and forgiveness. Feeling that you don't deserve it? Hey, dig into his story. Christian Stanfield. Just search him and worship with him now.

0: 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It's crazy.
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4: 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Jesus lived on earth and He knew exactly what it was like to be mistreated, to feel like there was no control. And He chose that so that He would be able to empathize with that feeling in us. And it says in scripture that Jesus is not unable to empathize with our weakness. He felt all the things that we feel. And yet He was still God. And He had full control, and He could have ended it at any moment, but He didn't. He didn't because He wanted to lay down His life so that we could be made right and be able to live with Him forever.
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the perfect love of Jesus. That is L.O. Worship on Air One. I'm Ashton. If we could borrow your penny, that would be great. 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It's free. 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

That is Sing of Your Love from Garrett and Kate Serban on Air One. I'm Ash Did It. If you ever find yourself short of words, where nothing comes to you, you're like, I gotta pray right now. I don't know what to do. Borrow one from this dude. Here's Matt Marr. Lord, I need you.

That is Zaria Zachary on Earwine. Surrounded by holy, I'm Ashton, and time to turn up the worship. Make it loud, the angels hear it never. With passion, here's just that good.

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5: 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I've got a song out called It Really Is Amazing Grace. I'm just taking that beautiful hymn that we all know and love, Amazing Grace, added a new chorus and a new bridge to it, written by a slave trader. And in the middle of a storm, he cried out to God, saying, God, if you help me, I give my life to you. And he went on to becoming a pastor and a minister. 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
6: Tim Keller once said that Satan doesn't leave fang marks in the flesh. He leaves lies in the heart. This is no doubt what is meant by the devil prowling about like a roaring lion seeking whom he may devour. Just as Jesus is the way, the truth, and the life, so Satan is a liar and the father of it, a murderer from the beginning. So what do we need to do to not fall prey to the lies he's seeking to leave in our hearts? First of all, we need awareness. You can't win a battle that you don't know you're in. Secondly, we need vigilance. The Bible says to be sober, to be vigilant, to be wide awake and aware of what's happening around us. And then third, and perhaps most important, we need to maintain our strong connection to Jesus. Because while we're no match for the devil is no match for Christ.
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7: Back when you were a kid, did you ever do that quick skip and scurry out of a dark room? No, just me? Okay. Darkness always tried to act tough. But here's the deal. Darkness can't win. Check out John 1 verse 5. The light shines in the darkness, and the darkness can never extinguish it. That means your fear doesn't get the final word. Your past doesn't get the final word. Even the worst night can't snuff out what God has lit in you. Hey, I'm Ashton. That's your verse of the day on Air One. Worship now.

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0: Sing of Your Love. It's Elevation Rhythm on Air One. I'm Ashton. Thrilled that you're here tonight catching up on some worship. And here's the deal. I want to let you know, not only are you here for us, we are here for you. 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
1: I have felt the deepest loss. 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

0: is United on Air One. I'm Ashton, and did you know that worship could also be saying thank you?
1: Absolutely.
0: Try it out now with Josh Baldwin. Here is Thank You, Jesus.
2: Thank you.

0: You know, summer isn't that old. It's Air What I'm Ashton. In. How old is it? No, not that kind of a setup at all. If you've been practicing the five D's, dip, dodge, dive, duck, and dodge. With those June bugs, you are celebrating summer in a weird traditional way. It happens every year. That's one of the questions when I get to heaven. Like, Lord, question, June bugs, please explain. But for now, we got the worship to speak to them.
1: I

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6: Back when you were a kid, did you ever do that quick skip and scurry out of a dark room? No, just me? Okay. Darkness always tried to act tough. But here's the deal. Darkness can't win. Check out John 1 verse 5. The light shines in the darkness, and the darkness can never extinguish it. That means your fear doesn't get the final word. Your past doesn't get the final word. Even the worst night can't snuff out what God has lit in you. Hey, I'm Ashton. That's your verse of the day on Air One. Worship now.

So good. That is Phil Wickham on Air One. I'm Ashton. Hey, don't forget, you can start your day in a great way. Fill up on some good bread. Talk about like daily bread, that sustenance that sustains. I wonder if that's where they got the word sustenance from. Anyway, in the Air One app at Air One.com, start your day with the verse of the day right there loaded for you.

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2: Every now and then someone will say, hey, I drove by your church. And I always clarify, it's Jesus' church. I just get to serve there. But I am curious who they met. They'll be confused. They're like, no, the church off the highway. I saw it. I'm like, oh, you drove by the church building. But the church, the people, they're sprinkled out throughout the city and throughout the area. The church is, it's not the building. It's a movement of the body of Christ, the hands and feet of Christ. And so we all have a role to play. When the Holy Spirit came into our lives, He illuminated spiritual gifts that God entrusted to us to be deployed in His church. So it's of paramount importance that we belong to a local expression of the church, that we're known there, under authority there, serve there, give there. I pray that you are a member of a church.
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Look what God has done. That is Lost and Found on Air One. I'm Ashton. Hey, check it out. If you are one of the few still awake, like working, driving, rocking a baby, watching over patients, wondering about tomorrow, or just simply unable to quiet your thoughts, my prayer simply tonight for you is that God meets you here. Not in the rush, not in the noise either. Right here in the stillness. And if today felt heavy weighing into tonight, tomorrow, it's going to feel lighter. God's already in it. You are seen, loved, not forgotten.

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reason to praise. That is Corey Asbury on Air One. I'm Ashton, and when I walk into a room, old women clutch their purses and sometimes babies cry. Totally different experience when God comes into the atmosphere. Worship now. Wake up this morning in a good way with Brian and Katie Torwalt. Here's When You Walk Into the Room. When you

That is David Ware on Air One. I'm Ashton. And if you are willing to pay the tax, you could save it. I won't tell you next. But if you want to save yourself the problem this morning, I'll lay it out for you next after God did.

0: If life keeps charging you fees for convenience for your optimism, I'm telling you, don't have to pay it anymore. It's God Did Sons of Sunday on Air One. I'm Ashton, and here's the deal. We pay what I have lovingly referred to a lot of my life as a stupid tax. Speeding tickets. That's an example of a stupid tax. You're speeding, they caught you. You're going to pay the tax for it. So many things throughout life are taxable, essentially, in our lives. We don't have to pay it every time. We don't have to set ourselves up to accept that penalty. Case in point, I'm working on being on time more places. Like, not just on time. Like, early is on time. On time is late mentality. Like, every adult will pay the I'll do it later tax. Leaving the house on time or even 5 minutes late. You hit 20 minutes of traffic, you are now late for work. You forget one thing. Drive 20 minutes back. Procrastination, it's got interest rates. And you don't need to pay it anymore. Just breathe and live.
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6: 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I woke up today to praise. It's not dependent on circumstances. Giving God praise, saying hallelujah.
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8: 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Love.

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I'm Ash. Glad you're here into Tuesday. 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
6: Back when you were a kid, did you ever do that quick skip and scurry out of a dark room? No, just me? Okay. Darkness always tried to act tough. But here's the deal. Darkness can't win. Check out John 1 verse 5. The light shines in the darkness, and the darkness can never extinguish it. That means your fear doesn't get the final word. Your past doesn't get the final word. Even the worst night can't snuff out what God has lit in you. Hey, I'm Ashton. That's your verse of the day on Air One. Worship now.

bless your name. That is Tor Wells on Air One. I'm Ashton, and as you head out into your Tuesday, my prayer is that you notice something beautiful you would have normally hurried right on past. And that God gives you joy in the ordinary moments, peace in the unexpected, and enough laughter taking us into tomorrow.

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4: 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He defeated death. He crushed the darkness and opened the door to eternal life. The cross is where love bled so hope could rise. It's where God said, you're worth it. 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
6: Back when you were a kid, did you ever do that quick skip and scurry out of a dark room? No, just me? Okay. Darkness always tried to act tough. But here's the deal. Darkness can't wait. Check out John 1 verse 5. The light shines in the darkness, and the darkness can never extinguish it. That means your fear doesn't get the final word. Your past doesn't get the final word. Even the worst night can't snuff out what God has lit in you. Hey, I'm Ashton. That's your verse of the day on Air One. Worship now.

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Air One, hey, what's going on? Dan and Michelle checking in. Happy Tuesday. Lots of worship. All kinds of shenanigans today. Benjamin William Hastings, that's the power.

0: So listen, I think this group of people are the ones that don't like dancing the most.
1: Air One, we're Dan and Michelle.
0: I came up with a theory. I got to share it with you. I'm gonna throw this out there and see what you guys think about it, because Michelle was just talking about this 102-year-old lady who loves to dance.
1: Yeah, she's known as the dancing Nana.
0: And I'm sitting here thinking, well, I don't like dancing in public, tell you that. I really don't. But there's a part of me. Listen, I have rhythm. I don't have two left feet. I'm a musician. I mean, I love to dance in private. I don't want to dance in public. And I think my new theory is this. I think tall people don't like to dance. And here's why. We don't just blend in.
1: Define tall.
0: Like y'all. I'm 6'3", so anything 6'2" and above, I'd say we don't like to stand out. And we feel as if we're out there at the wedding and we're all doing this dance, like everybody's staring at the tall person, or woman.
1: The oxygen's thinner up there.
0: No. Oh, come on.
1: Get winded quicker.
0: We need to rename dad jokes if you're going to keep this up. That is ridiculous. No. Can you subscribe to this theory? Can you see it?
1: No.
0: Says the short person. See, you can just blend in. You're fine. Doesn't matter, you know, your gender and all that. You're just going to blend in with everybody else, your height or taller, because you're not sticking out like a sore thumb. That's it. It's not that I don't like dancing. You know, so when you're out there on the wedding dance floor and the music comes.

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4: 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Back in 2024, my wife and I lost our daughter at 20 weeks. You wrestle with God in that process, and there's a lot of grappling with what it means that God is good and that he's faithful. The song came from choosing to trust that God was still in the midst of everything, that we don't always get answers, but we always get his presence, and that he's with us in the valleys, and so you can still choose to worship him there.
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7: Stories like this are possible because people like you give. 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
1: Air One, we're Dan and Michelle.
0: Lucky. What do you think about that word? Especially in relation to your faith. And does luck exist? Every time we use that word, by the way, like in just casual conversation, if you just throw it out, I always get texts saying luck does not exist. And I completely get the point. I really do.
1: Yeah.
0: Because we believe in a sovereign God. And, you know, luck is something that's like...
1: It's a very worldly word.
0: It is, but it's also used in just everyday conversation.
1: Well, yes, because you can say, hey, good luck on your test today.
0: Yeah.
1: You know, it's just kind of like, something you might say without even thinking about it.
0: Oh, so I bring this up because for those of you where the word luck might give you just a little bit of cringe, taking a listen to this, you're going to love it. I did, too. It says, I am not lucky. God has done amazing things in my life. He is why I've made it this far. He has blessed me as I have pursued him. He has given me far more than I deserve. I am not lucky. I am blessed.
1: I love that.
0: Mm-hmm. Me too.
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6: At many of the speaking opportunities I've had in the last year, I've found myself telling everybody the same thing. Read Psalm 23 every day. If you're looking for peace, if you feel alone, if you're exhausted, listen to it as I read it over you now from the NIV. The Lord is my shepherd. I lack nothing. He makes me lie down in green pastures. He leads me beside quiet waters. He refreshes my soul. He guides me along the right paths for his name's sake. Even though I walk through the darkest valley, I will fear no evil, for you are with me. Your rod and your staff, they comfort me. You prepare a table before me in the presence of my enemies. You anoint my head with oil. My cup overflows. Surely your goodness and love will follow me all the days of my life, and I will dwell in the house of the Lord forever. Psalm 23, once a day, every day. Do it. 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I promise.
5: 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No, just me? Okay. Darkness always tried to act tough. But here's the deal. Darkness can't wait. Check out John 1 verse 5. The light shines in the darkness, and the darkness can never extinguish it. That means your fear doesn't get the final word. Your past doesn't get the final word. Even the worst night can't snuff out what God has lit in you. Hey, I'm Ashton. That's your verse of the day on Air One. Worship now.

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0: Oh, and thanks for making that happen, by the way. 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

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The question is, wait, the answer is, whom shall I fear? Jeopardy always confuses me. I gotta be real.

0: between being prepared and being paranoid.
1: Air One, we're Dan and Michelle.
0: Michelle earlier was talking about this lady who was on a run. And she had a bag of cookies. Now, the mystery remains why she had the bag of cookies.
1: Well, her mom had given them to her just a little bit ago.
0: Like, wouldn't you put them somewhere? Why are you running or walking with a bag of cookies? Doesn't
1: Maybe
0: make a lot of sense.
1: To her mom's house.
0: But what a divine thing to have on you as a bear tried to get the little dog she had on her walk or run or whatever it was with her. Like, so a black bear, right? In Florida. That sounds terrifying.
1: Yeah.
0: A lot of animals down there in Florida. A lot. But you hear more about alligators and the like. And all, you know, we've been there a couple times. It's like you see some bugs you'll never see before.
1: Right.
0: Honestly, didn't know there's any bears in Florida. You know, I'm not the biggest, like, I don't know right. all this stuff.
1: It's kind of surprising.
0: But I didn't know that. But here we are. And she used that bag of cookies to fight off this bear. Now, don't get us wrong. We're not suggesting that's what you do. But it really worked out in her favor that day. Not saying it'll work out every day.
1: Right.
0: If you ever come across a black bear and you have a bag of cookies, use that bag of cookies as your dog's defense and, you know, also your defense. Just a strange thing. And if you don't come across any bears, you get to eat the cookies.
1: Bonus.
0: After you work out. So we got this text and I'm like, well, that's weird. The whole cookie thing was weird. This takes the cake. Like, this is next level preparedness or paranoia.
1: Oh,
0: you decide.
1: Okay.
0: Says, this has to be a joke. If you are in a tornado, the text person says, it's 79008, put hot dogs in your pocket so the search and rescue dogs find you first.
1: Okay, I've heard that.
0: What?
1: I've heard that.
0: Is there like a website y'all go to for... Oh, paranoidpeople.com. What is it? Like, how? Where did you hear that?
1: Worstcasescenario.com.
0: Oh, is that it?
1: Yeah.
0: Or is it .org? Is it like a...
2: We know that knowledge is power. And when we have the knowledge, it's not as intimidating.
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12: Back when you were a kid, did you ever do that quick skip and scurry out of a dark room? No, just me? Okay. Darkness always tried to act tough. But here's the deal. Darkness can't wait. Check out John 1 verse 5. The light shines in the darkness, and the darkness can never extinguish it. That means your fear doesn't get the final word. Your past doesn't get the final word. Even the worst night can't snuff out what God has lit in you. Hey, I'm Ashton. That's your verse of the day on Air One. Worship now. Lord.

0: ever see something and go, oh, wow, I'm not the only one?
1: Air One, we're Deanna Michelle.
0: Because there are things that you do that may, you're going, this is kind of strange. I've got to be the only one that does this. And then you find out a lot of people do this. Now, I'm just talking to dudes here, but there's something about men, especially married men, when it comes to their wives' purse. There's a block, and we don't like to touch it. We don't like to be around that purse. I think for me, and this is why I thought it was just a me thing, my mom used to do that. She'd be like in the living room, and she'd go, go grab my purse. I'm like, oh, Mom. Or she'd say, go grab something in my purse. And I would go grab the purse with my index and thumb, grab it, keep it as far away from my body as humanly possible, and return the entire purse to her and drop it on her lap. Whatever she needed, she's going to get it because she knows where it is.
1: I know. I've always felt very weird as well, like going into my mom's purse for her. But our kids, I have found, have zero problem going into my purse.
0: Really?
1: Yeah.
0: That must be unnerving. Wonder why. Skip a generation?
1: Clearly, they're not afraid enough of me.
0: I saw this post, and I'm like, okay, all right. It says this, you can tell a guy exactly where to go in your purse. He'll bring the entire purse back. And I was 100%. Like, oh, wow. Yeah. So I'm not the only one. Now that I feel a little more normal, do you guys get like a tingling and not a good feeling when you get near the purse? Do you feel like there's some kind of force field around that thing and that you're committing some kind of crime by simply touching that purse? Okay, maybe I am alone.
2: 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It's crazy. Yeah,
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6: I want to take a minute to remind you of who you are. We live in a culture obsessed with identity. We are constantly trying to ask ourselves the question, who am I? Maybe you're sitting there thinking, I have no clue who I am. Or worse, maybe you've been searching in all the wrong places. A lot of us identify with things like looks, grades, social status, so many different things we could identify ourselves with. And while those aren't necessarily bad things, they can't give us the identity and the purpose we truly need. In Matthew 16, the moment Peter declared, you are the Messiah, the Son of the living God. Jesus responded by revealing who Peter was as well, not based on the world, but based on what God said about him. Here's the truth. The world will try to tell you who you are, but that will never give you the fullness or purpose that you're looking for. When God is on the throne of your life, he will shape who you are. When you know who he is, you'll know who you are. The enemy's going to try to confuse you, but when you know your identity in Christ, the enemy has no power over you.
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1: Yeah, I gotta have a few words with that fifth doctor. She obviously hasn't worshipped here yet.
2: Air One.

0: question. Is there a mom in the house? Is there a mom in the house?
1: Erwin, we're Dan and Michelle.
0: Step aside, Dad. We need a mom right now. You know, it's funny, as a side note, we were talking about our daughter. If you didn't know, Michelle and I are married, and we have a daughter named Grace. And Michelle said this weird thing to me on the way over, because we were talking about something that happened. She goes,

0: I think Grace is a little intimidated by you. I'm like, what? Intimidated by me? How's that?
1: Well, you're a big, loud dude.
0: Loud? You think I'm loud?
1: Yes.
0: Only on the air. I'm pretty quiet at home.
1: But you can have a booming, deep voice.
0: Oh, yes, I can. What if that's just a dad thing? You know? Like, sometimes you look at you view yourself a certain way, yeah. But kids view you completely different.
1: Well, and you think about, like, little kids, like, how much bigger you look to her
0: and
1: than
0: old.
1: To another adult.
0: Yeah. It's funny. It's true, too, because when I'm trying to goof around, I'm helping coach this 7-on-7 football team with my son, right? And anytime I'm, like, goofing around with these middle school kids, they'll go, yes, sir. No, sir. I'm not in sir mode right now.
1: That's okay? A southern thing.
0: I'm not in sir mode. I'm in goof off mode.
1: Call me yo.
0: Yeah, something, dude. Anyway, I got this text. This is so indicative of how you moms are viewed. Like, dads are viewed a certain way.
1: Yeah.
0: Moms are viewed completely differently. This person texted in 79008, says, Michelle was talking about moms. We were at a church potluck. A group of kids who were together spilled a drink on the floor.
1: They do.
0: Mm-hmm. A 7-year-old at the table yelled loudly, somebody get a mom.
1: Oh!
0: Not a mop. Not a mop. But a mom.
1: Not a dad.
0: Or a mop. But a mom.
2: I got the joy of the Lord deep down inside of my soul.
3: I just love Air One. It has saved my life.
2: And I can't hide it no more. I gotta praise him.
3: Air One means everything to us. 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
4: 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Worship now.
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6: Hey, this is Phil Wickham.
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6: I just want to speak to anybody out there that's like, I don't know if heaven's my home. It says in the scripture that Jesus is the way, the truth, and the life, that no one comes to the Father except through him. If you confess with your mouth that Jesus is Lord and believe in your heart that God raised him from the dead, you will be saved. So right now, you can cry out to Jesus.
7: I'm homesick for heaven.
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3: I wanted to give for those that are praising God, being able to do that without the surplus of commercials and all these other things, but being able to praise song after the next because of the people who give. So I'm really, really grateful. It's so much more fulfilling.
4: Stories like this are possible because people like you give. Thank you for helping others worship through it every day on Air One. Worship now. The wait is over. The worship starts now.
5: Air One.

0: Don't beat yourself up too much. Some days are just like that.
1: Erwin, we're Dan and Michelle.
0: You ever have something happen to you where you just feel, I don't know, dumb? But you know you're not a dumb person, but it made you feel kind of dumb?
1: Of course.
0: Like, oftentimes, I like to start my day by playing Wordle. And a question, sometimes I'll ask Michelle if she played it before me. And actually, it's funny. She just said this. Is this a word I know? Because you can't quite figure it out.
1: I just got it in four.
0: We also like to play the game Connections, which is trying to find, you know, a group of four words that have something in common. And, you know, every once in a while, and some days are just like this, I literally have no idea what a word means.
1: I don't see a single connection or...
0: No, it's not that. Like, I don't know what the word means.
1: Oh.
0: That's never happened to you? Come on. It's had to happen a couple... Okay,
1: Google a
0: thank
1: lot
0: you.
1: Of words.
0: Yeah, I end up Googling. I'm like, oh, the definition. Or like, still don't know what that is. Like, then you feel like, really? Really?
1: Is that in Greek?
0: Is it going to be just one of those days? What's the remedy here? Bed or coffee? Both? I don't know. Do I need to go back to bed? Do I need to drink more coffee? Or is it just going to be one of those days altogether? This person is having one of those days.
1: Oh.
0: And I think we all can relate.
1: Okay.
0: Because we've all been there.
1: Yep.
0: Hopefully not today. Hopefully today's just you feel great.
1: Or you're worshiping through it.
0: Right. This person said, I had a thought, but unfortunately, I then had a second thought.
1: Uh-oh.
0: They ricocheted off each other and I can't find either anymore.
1: Oh.
0: Yeah. Sorry.
1: Womp womp.
0: Coffee. Please. Now.
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0: 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God's not against that, but don't miss the headliner. It's Jesus Christ, and he will be given a name that is above every other name, that at the name of Jesus, every knee will bow and every tongue confess that he is Lord.
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3: Back when you were a kid, did you ever do that quick skip and scurry out of a dark room? No, just me? Okay. Darkness always tried to act tough. But here's the deal. Darkness can't win. Check out John 1 verse 5. The light shines in the darkness, and the darkness can never extinguish it. That means your fear doesn't get the final word. Your past doesn't get the final word. Even the worst night can't snuff out what God has lit in you. Hey, I'm Ashton. That's your verse of the day on Air One. Worship now.

Air One. Hey, we're Dan and Michelle, and this is, well, worship all day long, 7 days a week. Christian Stanfield, come to Jesus.

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1: It's 79008.
0: That way, you can text us. We love getting texts.
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Am I right? Air One and new worship from Torn Wells. 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

0: I don't know. I'm just over here being intelligent.
1: Oh, way. Hey, Air One. We're Dan and Michelle.
0: Sometimes you feel like a nut. Sometimes you don't. Most days, I don't feel highly intelligent. I feel adequately intelligent.
1: That's good.
0: You know, most days.
1: Adequate is good.
0: Some days I feel downright dumb. But Michelle outed me earlier by saying I'm messy.
1: So messy.
0: That the side of my bed, gathers things.
1: Clothes,
0: I'm
1: shoes.
0: I'm not sure how. You know, when I leave stuff out and not in the laundry hamper, it's because I plan on wearing it again, or like shoes, for instance. Like, I'll like leave shoes out.
1: Yeah.
0: I'm planning on wearing this again. Then sometimes that doesn't happen.
1: And he's got like big boats for shoes. Okay. Like, so I trip over them all the time.
0: It's true. But Shannon in Pennsylvania. Now, I don't know if this is true, if this comes from the, you know, science novel. No. Science book somewhere, but she says
1: magazine.
0: I don't know. Novel, is it fiction? Nonfiction?
1: Was it a movie?
0: That's because if it's a movie, I've probably seen it, and I've quoted it many times to you. She says, "Being messy, Dan, is a sign of being intelligent because you can know where everything is, even with piles everywhere."
1: Wait, is she saying he's been holding out on me?
0: Probably. There's a reason I'm in radio, people.
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11: Back when you were a kid, did you ever do that quick skip and scurry out of a dark room? No, just me? Okay. Darkness always tried to act tough. But here's the deal. Darkness can't wait. Check out John 1 verse 5. The light shines in the darkness, and the darkness can never extinguish it. That means your fear doesn't get the final word. Your past doesn't get the final word. Even the worst night can't snuff out what God has lit in you. Hey, I'm Ashton. That's your verse of the day on Air One. Worship now. There's a

0: You know how your phone gets sluggish when you've got 47 apps running in the background?
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3: We used to have people bring casseroles to us when we were going through a hard time. Do y'all even know what a casserole is? Like cream of chicken soup and sour cream on anything makes a casserole. And y'all all need to learn about that. That's how we used to live. Like we used to take care of each other, even in my lifetime. And now guess what people call that? They call that an interruption. They call that, I don't want to impose. I don't want to bother you. And y'all, because we are not bothering each other and we've set such great boundaries with all our relationships, we don't even know what it looks like to love each other anymore. Knock on a door for the rest of your life. Know your neighbors. Because you know what you crave? You actually want to be needed. It feels good to be needed because need facilitates connection.
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Air One, we're Dan and Michelle, and we're taking off. Lacey's coming in next. You can always text her. She is a lot like us and reads them all. 79008. Send Lacey an encouraging word right now before she takes the mic. That'll just make her day. We'll talk to you tomorrow. And by the way, Are You Smarter Than Michelle makes its triumphant return tomorrow. Okay? A chance to win. We'll talk to them.

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0: know, God loves to use the last round draft picks to accomplish his plans. And as a professional last round draft pick myself, I'm really thankful for that. It's Air One. I'm Lacey. And maybe you've felt that way before. Like you'd be the last pick in God's draft, right? You're like, I'm not smart enough. I'm not talented enough. I can't do what they do. There's no way that God could pick me. Maybe you've felt overlooked or underestimated or just plain left out. I have good news for you, okay? So many people in the scriptures have felt that way and God used them still. I'm like, I'm so thankful that God isn't looking at our ranking. He's not wondering, you know, where our ranking is. There is no ranking system. He's looking at our heart. Our willingness, our obedience, our willingness to just say, yeah, I'll do it. I might not have all the tools needed, but I know you'll provide them for me, Lord. I might not be the smartest. I might not be the funnest, but I'm going to do it because you asked me to. If you look at the people in the Bible that God used, you would look at them and say, there is no way they're going to be on the A team. And yet God said to each of those people, you're exactly who I want to use to accomplish this very thing. So if you've ever felt like the last one picked, can I just tell you, you're in really good company. God loves to take people who feel ordinary and do something extraordinary in them.
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Aren't you thankful that you don't have to muster up any kind of courage or bravery or wit or talent? God gives us everything that we need to accomplish the things that He's called us to. He makes us brave.

0: this day our daily bread, Lord, and make it sourdough, fresh out the oven, with avocado on top. Lord, please give us the avocado toast. It's Air One. I'm Lacey. Happy Tuesday. We're one day closer to the holiday weekend, but I've been thinking about that line from the Lord's Prayer. Give us this day our daily bread. Notice that it doesn't say give us this week our weekly bread. Notice it doesn't say give us this month or this year, our yearly bread. No, we need the daily bread because it's almost like God knew. If we could pray too far ahead, we would. Sometimes I just need enough strength to make it through this moment. Not just this whole week. I need enough strength for today. I need the bread for today. I need the manna from heaven for today. And then tomorrow I'll wake up and I'm going to ask for that again. Because God's heart is like, hey, let's just take today. Let's not worry about tomorrow because tomorrow has its own thing we got to worry about. So if all you have is enough peace and patience or energy for today, you are right on schedule. God will meet you right where you are. If all you have is energy for today, that's fine. Tomorrow, we can ask again, give us this day our daily bread and maybe a cinnamon roll while you're at it, Lord. My heart belongs
1: 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Of a land I've always known,
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4: I don't know if you've ever walked through the Midway at a carnival. This is where they have the games. They throw balls in buckets or bottles to try to break them, all in an effort to try to win a prize. 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And at the end of the day, you might walk away with a giant gorilla that you paid, you know, $132 for trying to win. And I think so many religions work this way. It's you doing all these things, jumping through all these hoops for a chance to get to God. When in Christianity, our God came here to the earth to rescue us. We're not working our way up to Him. He came to us, and everything comes down to what do you believe about Jesus?
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5: Back when you were a kid, did you ever do that quick skip and scurry out of a dark room? No, just me? Okay. Darkness always tried to act tough. But here's the deal. Darkness can't wait. Check out John 1 verse 5. The light shines in the darkness, and the darkness can never extinguish it. That means your fear doesn't get the final word. Your past doesn't get the final word. Even the worst night can't snuff out what God has lit in you. Hey, I'm Ashton. That's your verse of the day on Air One. Worship now.

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0: I gotta be honest with you, I am working on seeing the bright side in things, but it is so hard to see the bright side when it is 1 million degrees outside. It's Air One, I'm Lacey, and I'm just being honest, it is so hot out there that the heat immediately equals grumpiness for me, okay? And if you can relate, then I need you to lift your praise hands up. Unless you're driving, keep those hands at 10 and 2. But I need you to say amen in the chat, okay? Because it is, when it's hot out there, I could be having the best day of my life, and then I walk outside, I'm like, it's instantly bad. It's instantly bad. But one of my friends this morning, I got into work and got in the elevator, and one of my coworkers and I were just chatting in the elevator, and she's like, how are you doing? I said, I'm good. How are you? And she's like, good. And I said, how are you really doing? And she said, you know what? I'm alive. And I was like, hey, that's a positive. And she was like, and it's a holiday week, so we got a shorter work week. And I was like, yeah. And she starts listing all these positives. And I'm like, okay. I could tell she was exhausted, but she was finding all of the bright sides. So I'm like, okay, my bright sides are this. It is really hot outside. Correct. But you know what I'm grateful for? I'm grateful for air conditioning in my car. Grateful for air conditioning in my house. I'm grateful that I have air conditioning, period, because last week I was in London and there's no AC anywhere, not in hotels, not on the trains, not on the buses, and your girl was dripping in sweat.
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9: Back when you were a kid, did you ever do that quick skip and scurry out of a dark room? No, just me? Okay. Darkness always tried to act tough. But here's the deal. Darkness can't win. Check out John 1 verse 5. The light shines in the darkness, and the darkness can never extinguish it. That means your fear doesn't get the final word. Your past doesn't get the final word. Even the worst night can't snuff out what God has lit in you. Hey, I'm Ashton. That's your verse of the day on Air One. Worship now.

0: Let's just be honest. I mean, family is one of life's greatest gifts, but sometimes it can also be one of life's greatest challenges. It's Air One. I'm Lacey. And one of my favorite things about working for Air One, I know I say a lot, I love my job. I love that we get to worship together. I say that every 5 seconds. And those things are true. But one of the things I love the most is that God has not called us to walk through life alone. 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
6: I've got a question for you. What are you seeking? In the Bible, when Jesus called his disciples, they didn't waste any time. They dropped everything and followed him. Why? Because they knew exactly what they were looking for. And here's the thing. We do this every day without even realizing it. We follow people on social media and slowly we start to look like who we follow. But it's not just about trends or what's cool right now. The deeper question is, what values, beliefs, and priorities are you letting shape your life? In John 1, when the disciples met Jesus, they asked him, "Where are you staying?" And immediately chose to follow him. Here's the challenge for us. Are we intentional about what we're seeking? In relationships, in our careers, in our faith, what are you chasing after? Matthew 6:33 says this, "Seek first the kingdom of God and everything else will follow." 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

0: God is not mad at you. And maybe that is just the sentence that you needed to hear today. Maybe you could stop listening after that because you just needed to be reminded that God is not mad at you. It's Air One. I'm Lacey. I needed that reminder too. I went to dinner with a friend last night and we were talking about just some things that are hard in life and the sin struggles that we face, which all of us do, by the way. Every single one of us faces sin struggles. And as I was pouring my little heart out to her, she just reminded me, she paused like right in between one of my sentences. She said, "Hey, God is not mad at you." And my eyes welled up with tears at the reminder. It's like, I knew that, but we just sometimes need someone to remind us of that truth, that God is not mad at us. And she went on to tell me that every time I struggle with that same sin or whatever it is, and I confess, God's arms are open wide for me again and again. And I was so encouraged by that. It was that exact thing that I needed to hear, that God is not mad at me. He actually still really loves me and wants me to come to him again and again and again. And that is true for you too. His arms are open wide for you today, friend.
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8: 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This is Nate from Elevation Rhythm, and this is the heart behind our song, Washed. The Bible says that we were once far off, but because of the blood of Jesus, we are now near. And so this song is a massive celebration of what Jesus did on the cross and the fact that he did not stay there, but he rose with victory, and now we get to live life with him. 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
1: 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And I have three little kids, two of my girls. They just love worship music. And when I put it on, seeing their praise and their worship to God just brings me so much joy.
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0: So you had a bad day. That's okay. Doesn't mean it's a bad life. Shake it off and keep going. It's Air One. I'm Lacey. And this morning, I went to make my coffee. When I tell you I had been looking forward to this coffee, since I bought the ingredients to make it, I was so excited. Now, if you're a coffee person, you know the thrill, okay? There's a thrill in making my coffee. And so I go and I put all my ingredients in the cup and I'm so excited. I'm just beaming with joy. And I wasn't all the way awake yet, you know, because I hadn't had the coffee. But I was getting there because I was so excited to drink it. And as I'm waiting for that espresso to pour into the cup with all my little ingredients in there, it falls off of the espresso machine. I'm not kidding. I can't make this up. I took a picture after because I was like, there is no way anybody will believe me. It fell out of nowhere, just fell off the espresso machine and went everywhere. My whole counter, the cabinets, my refrigerator door, everywhere. Espresso everywhere. All my ingredients all over the place. And I was like, oh, okay. So I had a choice to make there. I could have let that ruin my whole day, my whole life. Or I could laugh. And so I did. I giggled. I took a picture and then I cleaned it up because it's okay. It's a bad morning. It's a bad little coffee go. But you know what I did? I shook it off and I made myself a brand new coffee because a bad morning, a bad day doesn't mean it's a bad life.
1: 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And when we have the knowledge, it's not as intimidating.
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7: Back when you were a kid, did you ever do that quick skip and scurry out of a dark room? No, just me? Okay. Darkness always tried to act tough. But here's the deal. Darkness can't win. Check out John 1 verse 5. The light shines in the darkness, and the darkness can never extinguish it. That means your fear doesn't get the final word. Your past doesn't get the final word. Even the worst night can't snuff out what God has lit in you. Hey, I'm Ashton. That's your verse of the day on Air One. Worship now.

It's Air One. Have you ever noticed how the Lord truly does carry you? Like, He really does carry us through things. We think we're not going to make it. We think there's no way out. And then we look back at our lives and we're like, wow, I was just carried by God that whole time. That's our life. It's pretty sweet, huh?

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0: You ever feel like your life is boring in comparison to other people's? If you look on social media and you see people on a Saturday getting up early, getting cute coffee with their friends, and then they go to Pilates, and then they go to the farmer's market, and then they go shopping for a new outfit, and then they also have dinner with their friends at sunset, and it's all beautiful and wonderful. And you look at your Saturday and you're like, got out of bed, did my laundry, cleaned my house, and went to sleep at 9 p.m. We're not the same. I think that social media has broken our idea of normal. And I say that because somebody who is chronically online, that is me, I'm offline for the summer. And this is something that I feel like I'm being taught right now, as I'm like, wait, my normal Saturday is normal and it's okay. And it doesn't have to be interesting, extravagant, or over the top to be really good. I think social media has shown us this, that friends hang out all the time and they take really good photos together. And I'm like, my best friends and I, we don't have photos together. We spend all of our time just talking and chatting and laughing and making memories. We don't really have a ton of time to take photos together. And we sometimes survive off of like 5-minute voice memos once a month. And those are my strongest friendships. And you know, you see relationships online and they're gallivanting off in Greece for the weekend. And you're like asking your husband what he wants for dinner for the third time in 1 hour. So don't let social media convince you that a normal life is a boring life. A normal life is still a really good one.
1: We know that knowledge is power. And when we have the knowledge, it's not as intimidating.
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4: Back when you were a kid, did you ever do that quick skip and scurry out of a dark room? No, just me? Okay. Darkness always tried to act tough. But here's the deal. Darkness can't wait. Check out John 1 verse 5. The light shines in the darkness, and the darkness can never extinguish it. That means your fear doesn't get the final word. Your past doesn't get the final word. Even the worst night can't snuff out what God has lit in you. Hey, I'm Ashton. That's your verse of the day on Air One. Worship now.

0: If you've been around for any period of time at all, then you know that I think a good walk can fix almost anything. It's Air One. I'm Lacey, and I talk about a good walk to clear your mind, a good walk to regulate your nervous system, a good walk to pray. A good walk can just, I think, literally fix anything. There was, when I first moved to Tennessee about a year ago, there were so many different times that I felt so stressed, so anxious, so worried about the days to come. And I would just go for a walk, 15 minutes, and my mind would just completely settle. And so I'm all about a good walk, and I love to go for walks every single day. But the temperatures are climbing right now, and I'm like, I really want to go for a walk, but I don't want to sweat. I don't want to be out in the heat. It makes me angry, it makes me grumpy, and it makes me stinky. But I love being out in the natural air, and so the only time to really go for a walk during the summer in Nashville, Tennessee is really early in the morning or really late at night. I saw a couple of girls last night walking at like 9:30 p.m. in my neighborhood. And I'm like, that's the way to do it. But for me, I'm staying inside. I just bought myself a walking pad on Amazon. So I will report back and let you know how it goes. But I'm telling you, a good walk can cure anything.
1: 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Let it be.
2: I turned on Air One. I heard this song, So So Good. Yeah, you've been so, so, so, so, so, so good to me. It hit me right in the heart. Since then, I've been feeling so much better. I feel like I am home again.
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5: The first thing God unlocks in our hearts is vision for people. But I want you to see this, because vision most often comes in stages. Vision comes in stages. Sometimes God doesn't fulfill his promise to you overnight. Sometimes he fulfills it over time, because vision happens in stages. When Moses was leading the Israelite people out of Egyptian bondage, it said, little by little, I'll take you into the land, lest the beast of the field multiply against you. And then it goes on to record stage by stage how God led his people into the new thing that he was doing.

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0: the author. After a stressful day, I like to relax and unwind, maybe soak away all my cares in a nice calming bath. But then, mall security is like, sir, that's the fountain, get out.
1: I did not see that going there.
0: I thought this was a community spa experience. Come on. I'm over here trying to find peace, and they're over here like, you are banned from Forever 21.
2: I don't shop there anyway.
0: My daughters do, though. But honestly, I'm being silly here, but honestly, there's a difference, right? We try to force relaxation in all the wrong places. We try to force it with scrolling and spending and stressing and sitting in fountains, apparently, hypothetically. Meanwhile, worship is like, hey, you don't have to force peace. You can just receive it. So if today's been a lot, maybe skip the fountain. Actually, definitely skip the fountain. And let God meet you right where you are in this next worship song.
1: The truth is, God can do more with your rest and trusting Him than you could ever do with your activeness. We are CJ and Lauren.
0: There's going to be an open invitation every single day for you to join us so that we can worship through life together.

When a marathon runner was on the verge of finishing the race, his legs gave out. But then the most miraculous thing happened from not one, but two other racers. And it was actually so incredible, we thought it appropriate to share with you. Lauren's got all the details on Jumpstart the Love. That's going to be right after this worship song on Air One.

What is good and welcome, welcome. This is Air One. We are your worship station. CJ and Lauren show here with good news that is going to make you happy. We're talking

0: people, and that's where this happened. When the runner got jello legs, not able to stand on his own at all. Multiple people passed by, but then one stopped and helped him to his feet. Then another one noticed, and they literally sacrificed their own time siege to be sure this guy finished the race he started. Shout out to AJ and Aaron are their names. I have no idea what your time ended up being, but while the clock may record time lost, the moment you chose to lift someone up and to carry them forward is timeless.
1: A picture-perfect example of the following. 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Fear turns to worship,
2: tears turn to praise. It's always the right song at the right moment that y'all are playing when I'm listening. It's crazy. Yeah, you've been so, so, so, so,
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0: CJ and Lauren on Air One. We have a beta test to see if there's a genius who's listening to Worship Radio, and we call it
1: the almost impossible question of the day.
0: Super tough question, obviously. Lauren gets the first crack at it. If she's a swing and a miss, we're going to give you a chance to guess and play for yourself.
2: You have been warned. I'm playing to win today.
0: What are you doing on other days?
2: Well, giving it a good go, but today I actually feel like I'm going to do it.
0: All right, let's see. Lauren, according to research, the average length of time for this is 36 hours. What is it?
2: Wow, 36 hours is a lot of doing anything. Okay, the average... Oh, I was going to do like big, some big feat, you know, like an ultra marathon or something like that. But
0: all right. You think about that for a second. The average length of time for this, 36 hours. What is it?
2: Man, oh man, Siege, I'm actually a little stumped today. Knitting a quilt.
0: Let's lock in that response.
2: Ah,
0: no
2: I
0: way.
2: Actually, I feel
0: no
2: like
0: way.
2: I pivoted. Because that takes a lot of time. That's why
0: more
2: people...
0: than 36 hours. That's what I mean. That takes like weeks, doesn't it?
2: Well,
0: maybe not. I don't know.
2: Collectively. Like, let's say.
0: That's okay, Lauren. Now we get to figure out if there's a genius listening to the show, and all of us together, you want to hang tight because we'll do the answer to the almost impossible question of the day on Air One. That is.

0: Air One. How exciting is this? It is time for part number two of...
1: The almost impossible question of the day.
0: Today's contestants, live on the line, all across America, is none other than...
2: Oh, my name is Jonathan. I'm calling from Ohio.
0: What part of Ohio?
2: Cedarville, Ohio.
0: Cedarville, old Cedarville University. Okay. So let's do this, man. You're going to play today. You ready?
2: I'm ready. I've been waiting to get on this, and this is my moment, I guess.
0: This is your shine time. Here we go. The average length of time for this is 36 hours. What is it?
2: I'm going to get with, I was doing my dishes earlier today, and I was like, you know what? I never do my dishes in the same day. So I'm going to go with doing my dishes. How long dishes sit in the sink for?
3: Oh, 36 hours of waiting to be washed.
0: All right, let's lock in that response.
2: Yeah, at least a day, right?
0: Yeah.
2: But not longer than two.
0: For sure. Okay. Down. Let's lock it in.
3: I love that this is a personal experience for you, which honestly, Jonathan, makes me hope that you win even more just because of the personal tie-in to it. So dishes, yes! Yes!
0: That is correct. What about that, Cedarville, Ohio? The average length of time for this is 36 hours. What is it? How long dirty dishes, or a dirty dish, singular, sits in the sink? So that's a correct answer.
3: I knew we loved Jonathan.
0: Man. So all those people that we meet in person that say, nobody ever wins. Jonathan says, look at me.
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8: 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It simplifies us down to what we can handle. 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
9: Back when you were a kid, did you ever do that quick skip and scurry out of a dark room? No, just me? Okay. Darkness always tried to act tough. But here's the deal, darkness can't win. Check out John 1 verse 5. The light shines in the darkness, and the darkness can never extinguish it. That means your fear doesn't get the final word. Your past doesn't get the final word. Even the worst night can't snuff out what God has lit in you. Hey, I'm Ashton. That's your verse of the day on Air One. Worship now.
0: Worship music is so much better when it is
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0: Welcome, welcome. We are CJ and Lauren. The soundtrack to your afternoon is nothing short of miraculous.
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0: We're not messing around here. This is the very beginning of our daily tradition. We call this 30 minutes of nonstop worship. It's not just for you. It's because of you.
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The CJ and Lauren Show is on air one. We're going to call this your Tuesday reminder of something very important. If you're new, please don't miss this. It goes like this. The world is full of nice people, and if you can't find one, be one.

0: Dogs are so loyal. It almost gets uncomfortable sometimes. Like, you might have just a busy day and you don't have time for a walk or park or any extra attention, but then you come home and you're like, I did nothing for you today. And they're still like, best day ever. You're back.
1: That tail wag and that smile with the tongue out. There is nothing like that feeling.
0: There's no resentment, no attitude. It's just love. And it makes you wonder, when was the last time I loved anything like that at all? The way that my dog loves me. Not based on what I got, not keeping score, just showing up, full heart. And honestly, that's a glimpse at how I think God loves us. Even on the days that we, you know, don't show up for Him as much as we'd like to, He gives so much back. He's still excited. You're here. You're back. He's still right there. Like, I'm just glad that you're home. That's how I think He feels when you choose worship music in the afternoon.
1: That's got to be one of the most humbling thoughts. No matter how long it's been since you even acknowledged Him, He's always happy when you turn back and say hello. We are CJ and Lauren.
0: There's going to be an open invitation every single day for you to join us right here so that we can worship through life together.

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1: We are CJ and Lauren.
0: You know that joke your family begs you to stop telling? I'm talking about the joke that you crack and it clears the room. Today is that joke's day to shine. Yeah, we do it every single week. It's called Terrible Joke Tuesday. You got this look on your face like you got a doozy in the chamber.
1: I sure do. I've been waiting for this one.
0: Okay, so brace yourself. You've had your caution. Terrible Joke Tuesday. Is it our best or worst weekly tradition? We'll find out next right here on

0: Hey, it's Air One Worship Now. We are CJ and Lauren. Today is Terrible Joke Tuesday. Lauren's having a rough day. She needs this bad joke. It's actually her jam, and then she vibes out with people who listen to our show.
1: People just like Alec from Texas. In advance, Alec, thank you. I needed this laugh. He says, what's the difference between a well-dressed man on a unicycle and a poorly dressed man on a bicycle?
0: This is a really complicated setup. This better be worth it. What's the difference? Say the setup one more time.
1: Okay, a well-dressed man on a unicycle and a poorly dressed man on a bicycle. What's the difference?
0: I don't know.
1: A tire. Get it? Because literally a tire, like the wheel, and then also your clothing is your attire.

0: landed the plane there at the end. Okay, so we are in hot pursuit of the worst joke in America. Yeah, we like to have fun on a worship radio station. If you have one, you can send it to us. It is at Air1Lauren on Instagram.
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9: Back when you were a kid, did you ever do that quick skip and scurry out of a dark room? No, just me? Okay. Darkness always tried to act tough. But here's the deal. Darkness can't win. Check out John 1 verse 5. The light shines in the darkness, and the darkness can never extinguish it. That means your fear doesn't get the final word. Your past doesn't get the final word. Even the worst night can't snuff out what God has lit in you. Hey, I'm Ashton. That's your verse of the day on Air One. Worship now.

0: We continue with Terrible Joke Tuesday here on Air One. Bad jokes roll in from all across the country. You send them in and we read them out.
1: Jennifer listens in Idaho and she says, why should you never trust the trees?
0: Why should you never trust the trees? I don't know why.
1: Because they seem shady. Duh. I thought you were going to like it. It was short. It was to the point.
0: I happen to like trees. I take great offense to that.

0: Praise God for these worship songs. Here to keep it real, we are Air One. This is the CJ and Lauren Show. Question for you. You ever get stuck in one of those door holding situations? Some guy held the door open for me 3 times today. 3. Because I was going through a series of doors, 3 doors, and he held the door open for me all 3 times. And I was under this intense introvert social pressure because you can't say thank you the same way every single time, or it's weird. So it's like first door, I was like, thanks. And then second door, I was like, oh, appreciate it. And then third door, I was like, well done, sir. Cheers to you. I don't know what to do.
1: I mean, bad points for coming up with creative ways to say it. I just would have said it the same all 3 times.
0: Feels better to get that story on the outside as opposed to the inside. I really kind of sounded like a Victorian butler. Like from, what's that show on PBS that my wife loves? Downton Abbey.
1: That's what
0: I sounded like, for sure. Honestly, though, a little kindness like that can hit a little bit different. You don't know what to do every time. Because when someone shows you a little grace in a random moment, it reminds you of just how powerful a small gesture can be. That's what I'm thinking about. Also reminds me of just how awkward that God decided to make me.
2: CJ.
3: He's not bad of a dancer. He's actually pretty good.
2: And Lauren.
4: 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Yeah. You can tell.
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9: When I was 22 years old, someone invited me to church, and I sat in the back row, hungover, smelled like smoke from the night before. And the preacher told a story about a stallion, a wild horse that just wanted to be free. In his pursuit of freedom, he had to find food or water or shelter from the elements. And local villagers or cowboys wanted to capture this horse, but it just wanted to be free. It would shake off their ropes. Well, one day, a local villager successfully captured this horse, took him home, loved him, cared for him, provided for him, eventually broke him, was able to ride him. And when he would ride him, he would lead him to food, he would lead him to water, he would provide shelter from the elements. And it wasn't until the stallion was fully submissive to his master that he truly experienced freedom for the first time. If there's a God, that God is crazy about you. So our very best is to surrender everything we do to him.
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0: 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It is going to elevate your day to its highest place.
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1: These songs are for the mom who feels like she's losing the bedtime battle. 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

pit. And when it led me to the cross, only then

0: You ever notice how some junk food tastes illegal? Like, who approved this? Cool Ranch Doritos, that's not a chip, that's a commitment. You don't eat one, you eat until fingerprints disappear. They should come with a warning label, Lauren. May cause loss of self-control and the inability to eat just a few.
1: It's so bad because it's so good.
0: Amen to that. And you know, it hit me. There are a lot of things in life that taste good in the moment, but don't love you back later. And you know what I mean. And that is why today I am choosing to be grateful for worship.
2: Yep.
0: Because it satisfies without the regret. It fills you up and somehow leaves you lighter at the same time. No warning label, except some bad jokes on this show. Sorry. It's just peace, man. It's just peace. I'm not throwing stones here. I love Doritos, but I'll tell you what I love even more is the fact that you are choosing worship this afternoon.
1: And an added bonus, we promise not to leave you with that dusty chip fingers after either. We are CJ and Lauren.
0: Listen, we're going to be here every single day. Every day. And our hope, our desire, our heart is that you'll just show up. That's all you got to do. That's the only requirement. Just show up, because here's a fact. I promise. Life is so much better when you're here and we can worship through it together.

0: somewhere out there right now, there is a joke that is so awful. I'm talking about so painfully unfunny that it circles all the way back around and somehow comes across as genius. You know what I'm talking
1: about? Brilliant. That's what this day is all about.
0: We are looking for a joke just like that. All right. Today is Terrible Joke Tuesday. Never would you think that a worship radio station would be in hot pursuit of the worst jokes in America, but we're going to find one. And when I tell you Lauren has a doozy, it doesn't even do it justice, all right? TJT, Terrible Joke Tuesday, Air One is next.

0: today on Air One is Terrible Joke Tuesday, y'all. This is when bad jokes roll in from all across America, and this is Lauren's favorite day at work.
1: Shales is a great example of why. She is the cutest little Instagram photo here, and she says, I finally found one worthy of you and CJ's laughter. So we're putting it to the test, Siege. She says, what do you call a chicken staring at lettuce?
0: What do you call a chicken staring at lettuce? I don't know. What do you call it?
1: Chicken sees a salad. Get it? Chicken sees a Caesar salad. I gotta be sure I delivered it right before it could really land. You get it?
0: I mean, I do. I do. I mean, I'm not throwing stones here, but I could feel your way. Like, I could feel you, like, let me try to make sure I get this right. But you're
1: I know. Fine, but... Shales, I hope I did you justice in delivering that.
0: Well, that was something, man. That was really good. Hey, here's an idea. How about we try to find one that's even worse than that one? Good luck, America. All right, you can send your bad jokes to Lauren's Instagram. It's at Air One Lauren. Terrible Joke Tuesday on the CJ and Lauren Show continues right after this.
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0: Welcome, welcome. We are CJ and Lauren, and right now we continue with Terrible Joke Tuesday. Bad jokes from all across the country come in because these are Lauren's favorites. And right now we have one from
1: Luke, who listens outside of Stillwater, Oklahoma. I honestly didn't even know we broadcast there, but I love this. Luke says, where can you buy soup in bulk?
0: Where can you buy soup in bulk? I don't know, Luke, where?
1: The stock market.
0: What? Huh?
1: I wish there was a camera for this moment. You even shook your face like, what? Stock? You know, like chicken stock,
0: I need to go out in the hallway for a minute after that one.

0: It's CJ and Lauren on Air One. My wife said she doesn't like the body wash that she bought. So, Lauren, I'll give you one guess who's about to be walking around smelling like kiwi apricot breeze for the next couple of weeks.
1: Is that what I smelled just a second ago?
0: That's exactly it, girl. That's it. Yep.
1: Made me crave a fruit salad.
0: Nothing says grown man like smelling like a smoothie. That's this guy. I walked into work today, and beyond Lauren, someone was like, bro, you smell refreshing. I'm like, man, I'm not a beverage. I'm not one of those new refreshers at the Bucks. But hey, to me, you know, really, marriage is all about sacrifice. And sometimes that means your preferences. So, you know, and sometimes your dignity too.
1: At least she has good taste in soap.
0: Yeah, it was just your manhood. And just so you know, I'm going to wish that this was Smell-O-Vision because my scent profile is off the charts, y'all.
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6: I want to talk to you for a minute about the pressure of being defined by your past. Have you ever felt stuck in your past, defined by something you did or someone you used to be? I used to get all the time, are you that duck girl? And it drove me crazy. I was trying to start something new, like ministry and speaking, but it felt like I was trapped in this old identity. It's tough whenever you want to step forward, but our past keeps pulling us back, especially with social media where our mistakes never seem to disappear. But here's the good news. Just because life happens doesn't mean that we have to stay stuck. Jesus offers us a way forward. In Romans 6, Paul actually says that when we are baptized in Christ, we are buried with him and we are raised to walk in the newness of life. The old is gone and we are made new. We don't have to let our past define us, friends. God can change our story. So if you're feeling weighed down by who you used to be, you are not stuck. You are free to become who he's called you to be. I hope that you take on that truth today that you are made new in Christ.
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8: Back when you were a kid, did you ever do that quick skip and scurry out of a dark room? No, just me? Okay. Darkness always tried to act tough. But here's the deal. Darkness can't win. Check out John 1 verse 5. The light shines in the darkness, and the darkness can never extinguish it. That means your fear doesn't get the final word. Your past doesn't get the final word. Even the worst night can't snuff out what God has lit in you. Hey, I'm Ashton. That's your verse of the day on Air One. Worship now.
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1: Yeah, that's exactly right. Worship helps you trade stress of anxiety and overwhelm for clarity and perspective.
0: So let's get after it here. This is the very beginning of something we do every single day. It is 30 minutes of non-stop worship.
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0: I get so proud when the Roomba vacuum cleaner runs out of charge and it makes its way back to the dock. I'm like, yes, girl, self-care. Go you. No guilt, no apology. Just, I'm empty. I need a recharge. Is this just me?
1: I've never thought about it like that. I actually wish I could be more like a Roomba.
0: I know. Meanwhile, us, Lauren, we're not as good.
1: No.
0: We're out here on 2% still saying, yes, still pushing, still exhausted. We need to be more like the Roomba. But maybe we take a note from the vacuum cleaner today and actually go back to the source. Because even machines know that you can't keep going if you don't recharge. And you know what I'm getting at here. These worship songs are going to feed your soul and help you to keep going. So bravo to you today for showing up, putting the phone down, and turning the worship up.
1: There really is no shame in acknowledging when you need to plug back into the source. We are your friends, CJ and Lauren.
0: Listen, we're going to be here every single day with these ridiculous messages, keeping it real, and we believe that life can be and is so much better when you're here, and that we get a chance to worship through it together. It's so much better that way.

0: Welcome to Air One. We are CJ and Lauren. Good news that is going to make you happy. Good news that's going to make you smile. The following segment, we do it every day. It's called Jumpstart the Love. So, you want to take a look at your clock right now. Know this, every single day at the same time, we push out a positive story that is specifically designed to make you smile. Lauren, would you, could you jumpstart the love?
1: Absolutely. Two young women found an abandoned newborn in a shopping cart 53 years ago. Well, that baby tracked them down to say thank you recently. This happened back in the 70s. Two friends were leaving a movie theater in Ohio and they spotted a paper bag in a shopping cart. When they looked inside, they were shocked to find a newborn baby girl who had been abandoned. They called the police and stayed with that baby until help arrived. Well, more than 50 years later, after adoption records opened and much research was done, the girl, now an adult, tracked down the two friends who saved her life. They had an emotional reunion. Get this, Siege. They even returned to the shopping center where it all began.
0: That's what I'm talking about, man. This is a great example of a message that we love to reinforce on this show. And if you're new, don't miss it. It goes like this. The world is full of nice people. And if you can't find one, then it'd be one.
2: You know how your phone gets sluggish when you've got 47 apps running in the background?
3: Your brain does that too, constantly. And there's no update that fixes it.
2: Worship has this way of closing all the tabs. Not by ignoring what's hard, by giving it somewhere to

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3: I just want to speak to anybody out there that's like, I don't know if heaven's my home. It says in the scripture that Jesus is the way, the truth, and the life, that no one comes to the Father except through him. If you confess with your mouth that Jesus is Lord and believe in your heart that God raised him from the dead, you will be saved. So right

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2: Air One has been a humongous influence for me, and I turn on Air One, and there's just that perfect song that just gives me that. I'm in healthcare. It's almost, it gives me like that 100 cc's of adrenaline, and I'm just like, yes, you know, thank you, Father. This is what I needed.
1: Stories like this are possible because people like you give. 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
3: Back when you were a kid, did you ever do that quick skip and scurry out of a dark room? No, just me? Okay. Darkness always tried to act tough. But here's the deal. Darkness can't win. Check out John 1 verse 5. The light shines in the darkness, and the darkness can never extinguish it. That means your fear doesn't get the final word. Your past doesn't get the final word. Even the worst night can't snuff out what God has lit in you. Hey, I'm Ashton. That's your verse of the day on Air One. Worship now.

0: This is Air One Worship Now. We are CJ and Lauren. It is time for our daily game show.
1: The almost impossible question of the day.
0: Super hard question coming Lauren's way. If she gets it right, oh man, amazing things are going to happen. But even if she does it, we're going to give you a chance to guess and play for yourself.
2: My brain has been warming up for this all day. Victory is in sight.
0: Oh man, here we go. Okay, this is according to a recent survey. According to this research, when women turn 40, they are more likely to do this. What is it?
2: Okay, well, as one of those who recently did that, what are you more likely to do what? Oh, that's a question.
0: Okay. Yeah.
2: Well, forget things would be the obvious answer then. But let me think, really, what are you more likely to do at 40?
0: All right, you think about that for a second. When women turn 40, according to this research, they are more likely to do this. What is it?
2: Stop caring what other people think.
0: Let's lock it in.
2: I feel so good about that, Siege. I'm not fully there, but I'm definitely more there now than I was, say, a decade ago.
0: Yeah.
2: You know, like you kind of start realizing life is, you only get it one time. It's not a dress rehearsal.
0: That is not the answer we were looking for. It's incorrect. But I don't want you to worry about what anybody listening thinks right now, okay? Don't worry about it.

0: Air One, Worship Now. We are CJ and Lauren. It is time for part number two of...
1: The Almost Impossible Question of the Day.
0: Our contestant today is the one, the only, none other than...
2: My name is Jonah, and I'm from California.
0: Jonah's in the house, and you're going to play today. You ready?
2: Yeah, I'm ready.
0: Okay. You sound ready. As ready as I'll ever be. Okay, your question is, according to research, when women turn 40, they are more likely to do this. What is it?
2: Is it not making their bed?
3: Not make their bed.
0: Not make their bed, yeah. Okay. Because you're not about that life after 40.
3: After 40, who cares?
0: Let's lock it in.
3: You know, Jonah, I actually hope that's right, just because it'll kind of feel like freedom. Maybe I don't have to make my bed every day. So come on, Jonah, we're pulling for you.
0: Didn't have the best feeling about that one, but Jonah was righteous, man. California represents. Yeah, that's not the answer we were looking for. But thanks so much for listening. I hope you have a fantastic day. Okay, let's get to what the answer was. When women turn 40, according to research, they are more likely to do this. What is this?
3: What?
0: Oh. Ooh. Now, they're just handing this to me, okay? The answer is speed while driving.
3: Oh. Maybe it's because we realize we don't have that much time?
0: Whoa. I was just about to say, you do you, girl. You got stuff to do.
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10: I've been trying to figure out what my thesis statement is when it comes to my calling, because it can have different points. 1 Corinthians 12:4-6 tells us there are different kinds of spiritual gifts, but they all come from the Spirit. There are different ways to serve the same Lord, and we can each do different things.

0: carpenter and he was our savior. Jesus takes raw materials and turns them into things that matter. Jesus can take something broken and make it right. And it's not because he had two different jobs. They are different expressions of his calling, different points to his thesis. Jobs will come and go, your calling won't. Whether it's parenting or mentoring, teaching, building or nursing, it's not what you do, but how you do it. Don't let fear of failure keep you from what God wants you to do.
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0: Every afternoon is better with Worship and CJ and Lauren on Air 1. 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

More than a song, this one is like a worship jam. And it's new, so I want to make sure you got it. John Reddick, it's called Holding On. 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

0: My wife fussed at the kids. Close the door. We're not cool in the entire outdoors, she said. I gotta be honest. The second you say that sentence with conviction, you are no longer a regular person. You have fully transformed into parent level 9000.
1: That's exactly what I was thinking. I was like, she is such a mom.
0: She's become one with the thermostat. And at this point, I'm wondering if the Mom of the Year award just shows up automatically, if there's some kind of ceremony with the electric company. I'll figure that out later. But honestly, those little parent moments matter more than kids realize. All the reminders, the routines, the tiny little acts of holding life together, that's the stuff that turns a house into a home. You listen to me, boo? Blessed to have a lady that steps up for all the utilities. And man, oh man, I would rather not worship through life with anybody else.
1: Steps up for all the utilities is what got me there. You do have a good wife. Thank you for worshiping through your day. We are CJ and Lauren.
0: Full-blown grown-ups hosting your radio show. That's right. And we're going to be here every single day, hoping you'll show up, because we believe life is better when we worship through it together. We

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1: We are CJ and Lauren.
0: You know that joke your family begs you to stop telling? I'm talking about the joke that you crack and it clears the room. Today is that joke's day to shine. Yeah, we do it every single week. It's called Terrible Joke Tuesday. You got this look on your face like you got a doozy in the gym.
1: I sure do. I've been waiting for this one.
0: Okay, so brace yourself. You've had your caution. Terrible Joke Tuesday. Is it our best or worst weekly tradition? You'll find out next right here on Air One.

0: vibe where she connects with our audience every single week.
1: Okay, Tina, by the way, Seed, she says she loves both of us, so you already like her too. Akron, Ohio, she says, why doesn't Jesus wear jewelry?
0: Why doesn't Jesus wear jewelry? I don't know why.
1: Because he breaks every chain. Oh, come on. There's a spiritual lesson in there, too. Breaks every chain. There's songs about it.
0: There's more than a spiritual lesson in there. It's lesson, keep a joke, dear. Actually, that was okay. That was all right. Okay, so Tuesdays, here's what it's all about. You got the worship music. We're trying to have fun in between the songs. We are in hot pursuit of the worst joke in America. If you got one, you can send it to Lauren's Instagram. It's at Air1Lauren. We could read yours on the way after this.
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7: What's up, Air1 fam? Phil Wickham here. I've got a song out called It Really Is Amazing Grace. I'm just taking that beautiful hymn that we all know and love, Amazing Grace, added a new chorus and a new bridge to it, written by a slave trader. And in the middle of a storm, he cried out to God, saying, God, if you help me, I give my life to you. 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

0: Today on Air One and the CJ and Lauren Show is Terrible Joke Tuesday. We get jokes from all across America, and we try to find the worst of the worst every single week.
1: Like this one from Heather in Spokane, Washington, says, what happened to the cat who ate a ball of yarn?
0: What happened to the cat that ate a ball of yarn? I'm afraid to ask. What?
1: She had mittens. Line, but get it instead of kittens, mittens.
0: I'm not even a cat person, but I'm definitely not a cat person after

0: There's something amazing when little kids try to act grown up. Air One, this is CJ and Lauren. I've got two daughters. They're 8 and 11. Lauren, my girls get around adults and suddenly their vocabulary changes. Like the other day, my daughter walked into the room. She put her hands behind her back and she goes, "Honestly, Dad, I think the bigger issue here is communication."
1: Yeah.
2: I can actually see that. I can hear her saying that.
0: The big issue is communication. Really? Like she's about to run for office and she's at the podium or something. But the reason I bring that up is I think it's kind of beautiful when you think about it, because kids trying to meet adults where they are, that's a little Christ-like, you know? They're trying to be like us. They're trying to meet us where they are, talk like we talk, because that's exactly what Jesus said. He stepped into our world, our language, our mess, and he's here, right?
2: Met us right where we are.
0: Yeah, just to meet us right where we are. And worship, when you listen to worship music, I think, my opinion here, is that is our way of meeting him right back.
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8: 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What people do you see pretty often? The coffee shop barista that you haven't learned her name yet. It seems like we have this invisible barrier, something that keeps us from going beyond this little nod, saying hello, and actually getting to know people. Why does everybody I talk to feel lonely? Why are we not more connected? For most of us, it comes back to this word that I hear all the time. Busy. Busy. Our heads are down. Our phone is up. Our to-do lists are being checked off. A lot of us have let busyness become a wall that's built around us where it feels hard to connect with anybody. 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
10: Back when you were a kid, did you ever do that quick skip and scurry out of a dark room? No, just me? Okay. Darkness always tried to act tough. But here's the deal, darkness can't wait. Check out John 1 verse 5. The light shines in the darkness, and the darkness can never extinguish it. That means your fear doesn't get the final word. Your past doesn't get the final word. Even the worst night can't snuff out what God has lit in you. Hey, I'm Ashton. That's your verse of the day on Air One. Worship now.
2: Nonstop.
0: Welcome. It's CJ and Lauren. You can feel that energy. Come on in. Ride the wave. This is everybody in the pool. Come on now. You got to put your phones down. You got to raise your hands up unless you're driving, because these songs are going to elevate your day to its highest place.
2: Maybe you felt like you've been left out of other conversations today. We want you to know you're always invited here to worship.
0: Ditto that. Okay, so this is the very beginning of our daily tradition. We do it all the time. 30 minutes of non-stop worship begins right now.
7: 3, 2,

No algorithms, no AI. The music we play is a direct reflection of what you want to hear when you become what's called an Air One influencer. So fun. The second you download the Air One app.